0: Yoo-hoo-hoo. Whatever that was. Steve Miller Band taking the money and run with Tim Jeffries. Just having fun. It's what classic rock's all about, right? Just great songs you can hoo-hoo and yahoo along with. Or you can actually know the lyrics, like the Police and Red Hot Chili Pepper songs I'm about to play next.
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3: Here's your Rock weather update. Partly cloudy with fog in spots. Overnight with a slight chance of rain showers. Lows dip down to about 69. Northerly winds around 5 miles an hour. A blend of clouds and sun again. Sunday, high of 85. Lows dip down to about 61. Sunday night, clear skies. Mainly sunny and dry. Monday and Tuesday with highs in the upper 80s. That's your local forecast update. I'm meteorologist Ray Miller from the Rock Weather Center. Currently, it's 79 degrees.
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Crank it. That's it.

0: great sounding album. Suppose you had a great sound system in your car, cranking Red Hot Chili Peppers, Blood Sugar, Sex Magik on a hot summer night. I remember those days. That's what classic rock's all about. It's your pal Tim Jeffries, and it's been a lot of fun hanging out with you on this Saturday night. I'll be back on Labor Day, so enjoy your Sunday. Leaving you with music from Kansas. Be safe.
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8: Here's your Rock weather update. Partly cloudy with fog in spots. Overnight with a slight chance of rain showers. Lows dip down to about 69. Northerly winds around 5 miles an hour. A blend of clouds and sun again. Sunday, high of 85. Lows dip down to about 61. Sunday night, clear skies. Mainly sunny and dry. Monday and Tuesday, with highs in the upper 80s. That's your local forecast update. I'm meteorologist Ray Miller from the Rock Weather Center. Right now, 77.
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0: Hey, yo, let me take you home tonight, Boston, with Mud Foreigner in that set. Now, Foreigner's on their 50th anniversary tour, which will finally end in early November. They've been rocking that tour for years. Way to go, Foreigner, and happy anniversary. The Dire Straits are coming up, while they're on the Scorpions. And Eddie Money is next.
1: 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Prizes will not be mailed or delivered. Any winner under the age of 18 must be accompanied by a parent or legal guardian. No trade or cash equivalent will be awarded for any contest prize. Any person or persons found to be in violation of these contest rules before, during, or after the respective contest or giveaway will be disqualified and will not be eligible for future contests or giveaways.
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3: Here's your Rock weather update. Slight chance of rain showers with fog in spots early overnight. Otherwise, mainly clear skies. Lows dip down to about 69. Northerly winds around 5 miles an hour. Highs level off around 85. Sunday, sunshine mixed with clouds at times. Lows level off around 61. Sunday night, clear skies. That's your local forecast update. I'm meteorologist Ray Miller from the Rock Weather Center. Currently, it's 75 degrees.
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0: Yeah, the Scorpions and the Big City Nights with Mud. We were talking about Foreigner celebrating 50 years of Foreigner greatness. Well, the Scorpions, they're celebrating 60 years of Scorpions greatness. Way to go, Scorpions. Keep rocking your tour. The top, they're coming up. Other on Boysen. And the Dire Straits are on deck, too.
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0: Three crude oil tankers described as part of a shadow network that funds the Iranian Revolutionary Guard. CENTCOM's commander saying in a statement, quote, "Let the message to the IRGC be clear. If you shoot at two of our ships, we will impose an even higher economic cost, taking out three of yours."
1: ABC's Stephen Portnoy. U.S. Envoy Steve Witkoff and Jared Kushner met in Russia with President Vladimir Putin Saturday, hoping to hammer out a deal on Ukraine. The Kremlin calling the meeting substantive, constructive, and exceptionally candid. Kushner and Witkoff in Ukraine's capital, Kyiv, Sunday. Two children were killed, two adults in critical condition, after a small plane crashed in Fresno, California, Saturday afternoon. The NTSB is investigating. Two more people have been found alive 10 days after devastating floods near the Nepal-Tibet border. This is ABC News.
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5: Here's your Rock weather update. Slight chance of rain showers with fog in spots early overnight. Otherwise, mainly clear skies. Lows dip down to about 69. Northerly winds around 5 miles an hour. Highs level off around 85. Sunday, sunshine mixed with clouds at times. Lows level off around 61. Sunday night, clear skies. That's your local forecast update. I'm meteorologist Ray Miller from the Rock Weather Center. Currently, it's 75 degrees.
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Yeah, oh no, it don't get better than that, boys. In Nothing But a Good Time with Mud, the top is on with the pearl necklace.

0: We are an American band, Grand Funk Railroad with Mud. They are 100% American all the way. That's a band that everybody always says, how come they're not in the Rock and Roll Hall of Fame like a lot of bands? In fact, coming up mid-November from Los Angeles, the Rock and Roll Hall of Fame induction ceremony and concert. Congrats to all the inductees into the Rock Hall Class of 2026. Pearl Jam, they're coming up. Author on the Thunder from Down Under and Green Day, they're next.
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3: Here's your Rock weather update. Slight chance of rain showers with fog in spots early overnight. Otherwise, mainly clear skies. Lows dip down to about 69. Northerly winds around 5 miles an hour. Highs level off around 85. Sunday, sunshine mixed with clouds at times. Lows level off around 61. Sunday night, clear skies. That's your local forecast update. I'm meteorologist Ray Miller from the Rock Weather Center. Currently, it's 73 degrees.
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0: Oh my, the girls got rhythm. AC/DC with Mud. Now, AC/DC, they're going to wrap up their Power Up Tour part number two in Philadelphia on September the 29th, but coming up in a couple of days in St. Louis, the Foo Fighters will open up for the Thunder from Down Under. How about that show? Crazy cool. BTO, they're coming up. I'll throw on the Stone Temple Pilots and Pearl Jam. They're on deck too.
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1: ABC News, I'm Dave Packer. In an attempt to jumpstart stalled peace talks between Russia and Ukraine, U.S. Envoy Steve Witkoff and Jared Kushner met with Russian President Vladimir Putin at the Kremlin Saturday. Witkoff opened with praise and gratitude.
2: So, first of all, President Putin, thank you so much for having us.
1: Putin and Ukrainian President Vladimir Zelensky agreed to pause strikes on each other's capitals while these talks took place. Kushner and Witkoff will be in Ukraine's capital, Kyiv, Sunday. The U.S. says it's destroyed or disabled three Iranian oil tankers in retaliation for Iran launching ballistic missiles towards an American aircraft carrier and destroyer. CENTCOM says neither U.S. ship was hit. No service members were injured. Part of the ceiling at the Kennedy Center in Washington, D.C. has collapsed during heavy rain. Nobody was hurt, but the building's grand foyer has been closed through the weekend while officials assess the damage. This is ABC News.
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6: Here's your Rock weather update. Lows dip down to about 69 and foggy early overnight under mainly clear skies. Winds out of the north around 5 miles an hour. Daytime highs approaching 85. Sunday, sunshine mixed with clouds at times. Lows level off around 61. Sunday night, clear skies. Mainly sunny skies and dry Monday and Tuesday with highs in the upper 80s. That's your local forecast update. I'm meteorologist Ray Miller from the Rock Weather Center. Right now, it's 73 degrees.
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0: Hey, you know it. You got to shake it up. Shake it up for your Labor Day weekend. Happy Labor Day weekend to you and yours. Try something completely different. Come on. The unofficial beginning of the new fall season's here. Go rock the fall. Go smell that pumpkin spice right now. Frampton's coming up. Other on the Black Crows and 38 Special, they're next.
1: 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Prizes will not be mailed or delivered. Any winner under the age of 18 must be accompanied by a parent or legal guardian. No trade or cash equivalent will be awarded for any contest prize. Any person or persons found to be in violation of these contest rules before, during, or after the respective contest or giveaway will be disqualified and will not be eligible for future contests or giveaways.
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3: Here's your Rock weather update. Lows dip down to about 69 and foggy early overnight under mainly clear skies. Winds out of the north around 5 miles an hour. Daytime highs approaching 85. Sunday, sunshine mixed with clouds at times. Lows level off around 61. Sunday night, clear skies. Mainly sunny skies and dry Monday and Tuesday with highs in the upper 80s. That's your local forecast update. I'm meteorologist Ray Miller from the Rock Weather Center. Currently, it's 72 degrees.
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0: What a great one from the Black Crowes, and she talks to Angels with Mud, the Black Crowes Bros, the Robinson Brothers, getting along, rocking the Southern Hospitality Tour. Way to go, bros. Keep getting along and rocking your tour. A Bad Company, they're coming up. I'll throw on Ozzy. And Frampton's on deck, too.
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0: 85 miles an hour. Daytime highs approaching 85. Sunday, sunshine mixed with clouds at times. Lows level off around 61. Sunday night, clear skies. Mainly sunny skies and dry Monday and Tuesday with highs in the upper 80s. That's your local forecast update. I'm meteorologist Ray Miller from the Rock Weather Center. Currently, it's 73 degrees.
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0: In a bush,
1: Ozzy, No More Tears with Mud, It's Bad Co. And I know you can't get enough of them.

0: Boston, more than a feeling with Mud, that great feeling we all have for the new fall season with all the holidays coming at us back to back to back very soon. In the meanwhile, go enjoy your Labor Day weekend. You work so hard, you deserve your Labor Day weekend. It will rock all the way. Doobie Bros are coming up. I'll throw on Kenny Wayne. Van Halen, they're next.
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0: Well, you know it. You got to listen to the music. Doobie Bros with Mutt. Doobie Bros rocking the Walk This Road Tour. That will wrap up at the end of October. What a show they put on. Come on. Two lead singers, one amazing band. They rock all the way. Def Leppard, they're coming up. I'll throw on Kiss. And Tom Petty is next.
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3: Here's your Rock weather update. Lows dip down to about 69 and foggy early overnight under mainly clear skies. Winds out of the north around 5 miles an hour. Daytime highs approaching 85. Sunday, sunshine mixed with clouds at times. Lows level off around 61. Sunday night, clear skies. Mainly sunny skies and dry Monday and Tuesday with highs in the upper 80s. That's your local forecast update. I'm meteorologist Ray Miller from the Rock Weather Center. Currently, it's 73 degrees.
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0: Right on Kiss, we're going to rock and roll all night and party every day. The mantra for us classic rockers. We like to do that, rock and roll all night and party every day. Now as we get older, maybe not so much, right? Hey, Floyd's coming up. Author on John Mellencamp and Def Lepp, they're on deck too.
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0: 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Always keeping you weather aware.
1: Here's your Rock weather update. Lows level off around 70 overnight under mainly clear skies, northerly winds, around 5 miles an hour. High temperatures reach up to 86. Sunday, sunshine mixed with clouds at times. Lows dip down to about 61. Sunday night, clear skies. Mainly sunny and dry Monday and Tuesday with highs in the upper 80s. That's your local forecast update. I'm meteorologist Ray Miller from the Rock Weather Center. Currently 73.
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0: Yeah, a great cruising tune, Golden Earring, Radar, Love with Mud. Watch your speed on your long holiday weekend. You don't want a traffic citation. Follow the law, but crank up the classic rock all the way. REO, they're coming up. Author on GNR, and look out. The police are next.
1: 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Participants can only win one contest prize per person every 30 days, Monday through Friday, excluding holidays within 30 days, or the prize will be forfeited. Prizes will not be mailed or delivered. Any winner under the age of 18 must be accompanied by a parent or legal guardian. No trade or cash equivalent will be awarded for any contest prize. Any person or persons found to be in violation of these contest rules before, during, or after the respective contest or giveaway will be disqualified and will not be eligible for future contests or giveaways.
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3: Here's your Rock weather update. Lows level off around 70 overnight under mainly clear skies, northerly winds, around 5 miles an hour. High temperatures reach up to 86. Sunday, sunshine mixed with clouds at times. Lows dip down to about 61. Sunday night, clear skies. Mainly sunny and dry Monday and Tuesday with highs in the upper 80s. That's your local forecast update. I'm meteorologist Ray Miller from the Rock Weather Center. Right now, it's 72 degrees.
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0: Yow, GNR rocking the Bob Dylan classic, Knock, Knock, Knocking on Heaven's Door, Hey, Hey, Hey with Mudd. What a fine remake of that tune. So many bands have covered the Bob Dylan one, but that one is the top-shelf version of the remake of the Bob Dylan classic. Hey, Fleetwood Mac's coming up. I'll throw on the Foo Fighters. And REO, they're on deck too.
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1: ABC News, I'm Dave Packer. Iran launching missiles at an American aircraft carrier and destroyer.
2: The response from the U.S. to firing at three crude oil tankers described as part of a shadow network that funds the Iranian Revolutionary Guard. CENTCOM's commander saying in a statement, quote, "Let the message to the IRGC be clear. If you shoot at two of our ships, we will impose an even higher economic cost, taking out three of yours."
1: ABC's Stephen Portnoy. U.S. Envoy Steve Witkoff and Jared Kushner met in Russia with President Vladimir Putin Saturday, hoping to hammer out a deal on Ukraine. The Kremlin calling the meeting substantive, constructive, and exceptionally candid. Kushner and Witkoff in Ukraine's capital, Kyiv, Sunday. Two children were killed, two adults in critical condition, after a small plane crashed in Fresno, California, Saturday afternoon. The NTSB is investigating. Two more people have been found alive 10 days after devastating floods near the Nepal-Tibet border. This is ABC News.
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6: Here's your Rock weather update. Sunshine mixed with clouds at times today, with daytime highs approaching 86. Winds out of the north, 5 to 10 miles an hour. Lows dip down to about 61 tonight. Daytime highs approaching 88 tomorrow, mainly clear skies. Mainly sunny and dry Tuesday and Wednesday. Upper 80s Tuesday, low 90s by Wednesday. That's your local forecast update. I'm meteorologist Ray Miller from the Rock Weather Center. Currently, it's 72 degrees.
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0: 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Way to go, Rolling Stones. Van Halen, they're coming up. Author on the Jefferson Starship, and Billy Squire is next.
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3: Here's your Rock weather update. Sunshine mixed with clouds at times today, with daytime highs approaching 86. Winds out of the north, 5 to 10 miles an hour. Lows dip down to about 61 tonight. Daytime highs approaching 88 tomorrow, mainly clear skies. Mainly sunny and dry Tuesday and Wednesday. Upper 80s Tuesday, low 90s by Wednesday. That's your local forecast update. I'm meteorologist Ray Miller from the Rock Weather Center. Currently, it's 70 degrees.
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0: Jane, the Jefferson Starship with Mud. Now, they're hanging out with the legendary Kansas and the very legendary Deep Purple to rock an amazing tour, a hat trick trio trifecta of classic rock greatness on tour. Way to go. Toto's coming up. I'll throw on Tom Petty and Van Halen there next.
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1: ABC News, I'm Dave Packer. In an attempt to jumpstart stalled peace talks between Russia and Ukraine, U.S. Envoy Steve Witkoff and Jared Kushner met with Russian President Vladimir Putin at the Kremlin Saturday. Witkoff opened with praise and gratitude.
2: So, first of all, President Putin, thank you so much for having us.
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4: Former Kentucky Governor Matt Bevin is spending the weekend in jail. Deputies arrested Bevin on the set of a Christmas movie co-starring Wonder Years actress Danica McKellar. Sheriffs pulled up to the farm filming a wedding scene and showed the crew his picture before taking Bevin into custody. His ex-wife Glenna sat in the court as a judge denied bond, sentencing Bevin to 60 days for contempt. Meanwhile, a Covington instructional aide has been fired and arrested for cruel child abuse. Police arrested 61-year-old Brian Bundy after Latonia Elementary hallway video caught him dragging a nonverbal 5-year-old boy. Bundy dragged the child across the corridor and slung him toward a concrete wall. He admitted to police he lost it, and he apologized. I'm Travis Laird.
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8: Here's your Rock weather update. Sunshine mixed with clouds at times today, with daytime highs approaching 86. Winds out of the north, 5 to 10 miles an hour. Lows dip down to about 61 tonight. Daytime highs approaching 88 tomorrow, mainly clear skies. Mainly sunny and dry Tuesday and Wednesday. Upper 80s Tuesday, low 90s by Wednesday. That's your local forecast update. I'm meteorologist Ray Miller from the Rock Weather Center. Currently, it's 70 degrees.
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Mary Jane's Last Dance, Tom Petty inducted into the Rock and Roll Hall of Heaven October 2nd, 2017. Some say it was a song about his ex, Mary Jane. Others say it was about him giving up the Mary Jane smokable, rollable stuff. Well, you got one coming up right now you can't miss. Toto, studio musicians putting it together incredibly fine.

0: The Royalty of Rock and Roll. Freddie Mercury was inducted into the Rock and Roll Hall of Heaven November 24th, 1991. I wish we had kept him, or he had kept himself, alive. Wonderful entertainer. We got one coming up from Pete Townshend of The Who, an experience in Denver June 9th when The Who was doing a concert and a groupie broke backstage and propositioned Pete Townshend. He stayed loyal to his lady, but he wrote a song about the situation. It's on the way from The Who's next album, 1971.
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2: 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High, deep, left field. There it goes. A three-run go-ahead blast for A. Eugenio Suarez.
3: They're waving around Friedel. Up throwing Anthony. Throw to the plate, not in time. And the Reds walk it off at 11. 6-5.
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0: Phil Collins from his album, Hello, I Must Be Going, 1981. Apparently, he had accepted the fact that his wife was divorcing him. Some say that's what the song was all about. We got ready to go, and it's a ride, and it's Bachman Turner Overdrive on the way. Plus, Ozzy does a song but mispronounces a name. 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
1: 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Participants can only win one contest prize per person every 30 days, Monday through Friday, excluding holidays within 30 days, or the prize will be forfeited. Prizes will not be mailed or delivered. Any winner under the age of 18 must be accompanied by a parent or legal guardian. No trade or cash equivalent will be awarded for any contest prize. Any person or persons found to be in violation of these contest rules before, during, or after the respective contest or giveaway will be disqualified and will not be eligible for future contests or giveaways.
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3: Here's your Rock weather update. Sunshine mixed with clouds at times today, with daytime highs approaching 86. Winds out of the north, 5 to 10 miles an hour. Lows dip down to about 61 tonight. Daytime highs approaching 88 tomorrow, mainly clear skies. Mainly sunny and dry Tuesday and Wednesday. Upper 80s Tuesday, low 90s by Wednesday. That's your local forecast update. I'm meteorologist Ray Miller from the Rock Weather Center. Currently, it's 70 degrees.
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0: Ozzy inducted into the Rock and Roll Hall of Heaven last July 22nd, keeping his spirit alive. A song, Mr. Crowley. Actually, the song is about a black magic practitioner, Aleister Crowley, from the late 40s, early 50s. I guess maybe Ozzy knew he was not pronouncing it correctly just to keep Crowley safe. Zeppelin. On the way.
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0: swiftly apprehended by the cops. The teen is being held by the sheriff. Meanwhile, Bluegrass Crime Stoppers in Lexington is setting aside an extra $20,000 in rewards to target violent crimes in central Kentucky. Chairman David Ashford says the group plans to pay an extra $2,500 to anyone giving tips leading to homicide arrests and $1,000 for tips leading to arrests and shootings involving a victim. I'm Travis Laird.
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5: Here's your Rock weather update. Sunshine mixed with clouds at times today, with daytime highs approaching 86. Winds out of the north, 5 to 10 miles an hour. Lows dip down to about 61 tonight. Daytime highs approaching 88 tomorrow, mainly clear skies. Mainly sunny and dry Tuesday and Wednesday. Upper 80s Tuesday, low 90s by Wednesday. That's your local forecast update. I'm meteorologist Ray Miller from the Rock Weather Center. Currently, it's 70 degrees.
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Drummer Kelly Keggy of Night Ranger wrote that song about his sister, Sister Kristen. Only Jack Blades misinterpreted it to be Christian, but it went ahead and recorded anyway. 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Excellent stuff. Here's a good one from Boston. 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

0: There are some things that we waste time trying to change, and we know we can't do it. So we surrender in a healthy way and go on with something we can change. Good message there from the crazy guys in Cheap Trick. Well, Billy Idol has one about his sister. She was married in white, even though she had the husband that she'd been living with for a number of years. And he went ahead and wrote a song about it. It's coming up.
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0: John Fogerty of Creedence Clearwater Revival had a son 3 years old named Josh at the time they recorded that song, early 70s. And his son loved the doot, doot, doot, looking out my back door. Also liked the lyrics about the parade passing by. So he pretty much did that for his kids. You know, we do a lot for our kids. On a jet plane, storms everywhere, lightning striking. Angus Young of AC/DC witnessed it and made a song about it. Next.
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3: Here's your Rock weather update. Sunshine mixed with clouds at times today, with daytime highs approaching 86. Winds out of the north, 5 to 10 miles an hour. Lows dip down to about 61 tonight. Daytime highs approaching 88 tomorrow, mainly clear skies. Mainly sunny and dry Tuesday and Wednesday. Upper 80s Tuesday, low 90s by Wednesday. That's your local forecast update. I'm meteorologist Ray Miller from the Rock Weather Center. Currently, it's 70 degrees.
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0: 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Got a good one coming up from Aerosmith. 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
2: ABC News, I'm Chuck Sievertson. The era of proportionate responses is over, says Iran's chief negotiator, posting on social media this morning. From now on, any transgression against the interest and security of Iran will receive a faster, heavier, and more painful response. The U.S. so far has not confirmed a claim by Iran that today it struck an unmanned U.S. ship trying to enter the Strait of Hormuz. And happening a day after Iran attacked two U.S. military ships and then the U.S. attacked three Iranian oil tankers. A billionaire entrepreneur says of inflation,
3: it won't be here to stay as long as foolish leaders do not continue to start wars.
2: Virgin Airways and Virgin Group founder Richard Branson, U.S. diplomat Steve Witkoff, President Trump's son-in-law Jared Kushner, have been met by Ukraine's President Zelensky this morning in the capital, Kyiv. This after the two met yesterday with Putin. This is ABC News.
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8: Former Kentucky Governor Matt Bevin is spending the weekend in jail. Deputies arrested Bevin on the set of a Christmas movie co-starring Wonder Years actress Danica McKellar. Sheriffs pulled up to the farm filming a wedding scene and showed the crew his picture before taking Bevin into custody. His ex-wife Glenna sat in the court as a judge denied bond, sentencing Bevin to 60 days for contempt. Meanwhile, a Covington instructional aide has been fired and arrested for cruel child abuse. Police arrested 61-year-old Brian Bundy after Latonia Elementary hallway video caught him dragging a nonverbal 5-year-old boy. Bundy dragged the child across the corridor and slung him toward a concrete wall. He admitted to police he lost it, and he apologized. I'm Travis Laird.
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0: Lows dip down to about 61 tonight. Lots of sunshine tomorrow. Highs level off around 88. Lots of sunshine and dry Tuesday and Wednesday. Upper 80s Tuesday, low 90s by Wednesday. That's your local forecast update. I'm meteorologist Ray Miller from the Rock Weather Center. Right now, it's 70 degrees.
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Now, in this song, this guy feels sorry for himself because he just went through a breakup. Whitesnake putting reality together in life that we can identify with sometimes. The

Band started in 1979 by David Coverdale. He's had 40 different musicians playing with him, including Steve Vai and Vivian Campbell, who's been with Def Leppard for a number of years. Here's Donny Iris from a band in the 70s, the Jaggers. 10 years later, he went solo with this song.

0: Going stronger than ever before. Rhiannon was a song she put together based on a spiritual goddess, a Welsh goddess named Rhiannon. And she liked the Rhiannon characteristics and would sometimes try to portray her on stage. From the first album when they joined Fleetwood Mac in 1974, I'm talking about Lindsey Buckingham and Stevie Nicks. Hey, a good one on the way from German rockers, the Scorpions. And in case you didn't hear, they've had to postpone their tour for unpredicted circumstances, unforeseen circumstances. No reason why, but a year from now, they'll be back doing their residency in Vegas.
1: 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Prizes will not be mailed or delivered. Any winner under the age of 18 must be accompanied by a parent or legal guardian. No trade or cash equivalent will be awarded for any contest prize. Any person or persons found to be in violation of these contest rules before, during, or after the respected contest or giveaway will be disqualified and will not be eligible for future contests or giveaways.
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3: Here's your Rock weather update. Sunshine mixed with clouds at times today, with daytime highs approaching 86. Northeast winds 5 to 10 miles an hour. Lows dip down to about 61 tonight. Lots of sunshine tomorrow. Highs level off around 88. Lots of sunshine and dry Tuesday and Wednesday. Upper 80s Tuesday, low 90s by Wednesday. That's your local forecast update. I'm meteorologist Ray Miller from the Rock Weather Center. Right now, 72.
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0: John Mellencamp. A lot of his music is based on his bringing up in a small town in Indiana named Seymour. And I think he did a little bit of a parody on the American Dream there. Well, Van Halen put a song together. It reminds me of me, Shark, here. When I was in high school, I spent my time in my bedroom instead of doing homework, recording on a tape recorder and playing music. And you know what? I'm still with you. It's a great song. Coming up next.
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1: ABC News, I'm Chuck Sievertson. Iran's top negotiator says in a social media post this morning, from now on, any transgression against the interests and security of Iran will receive a faster, heavier, and more painful response. The U.S. has not confirmed a claim by Iran that today it struck an unmanned U.S. ship trying to enter the Strait of Hormuz. This a day after Iran and the U.S. attacked each other's ships. ABC's Stephen Portnoy.
2: The president describes the fighting as intermittent and the war itself as a tremendous success, pointing to what he says is the safe transit of millions of barrels of oil each day through the Strait of Hormuz. But analysts say the flow is still below pre-war levels, and gas prices here at home are at an all-time high for a Labor Day weekend.
1: U.S. diplomat Steve Witkoff, President Trump's son-in-law Jared Kushner, being met by Ukraine's President Zelensky this morning in the capital, Kyiv, a day after the two met with Russia's leader in Moscow. This is ABC News.
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8: A 16-year-old teenager is in police custody after bringing a loaded handgun to a high school football game in Lewis County. Deputies say a bystander spotted the teen with the weapon during the Friday night matchup. The suspect is not a student at the school and was swiftly apprehended by the cops. The teen is being held by the sheriff. Meanwhile, Bluegrass Crime Stoppers in Lexington is setting aside an extra $20,000 in rewards to target violent crimes in central Kentucky. Chairman David Ashford says the group plans to pay an extra $2,500 to anyone giving tips leading to homicide arrests and $1,000 for tips leading to arrests and shootings involving a victim. I'm Travis Laird.
7: This is the Kentucky News Network.
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James Bond, Guns N' Roses, in a 007 song. Well, we have the royalty of rock and roll. Yes. The late Freddie Mercury said Brian May, the guitarist, was in a foul mood when he wrote this song. Sounds like it to me.

0: Street Survivors album from Skinner 1977, and originally the song was about a crazy night and a crazy gig they were doing. But the first line says it's 8 o'clock in Boise, Idaho, where Ronnie Van Zant, the late lead singer of Lynyrd Skynyrd's brother Donnie, was opening his first national tour with a Band 38 special. So there you go. Hey Heart going straight with Dog and Butterfly. And a great song from that album, Telling It Like It Is, next.
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2: 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There it goes. A three-run go-ahead blast for A. Eugenio Suarez.
3: They're waving around Friedel. Up throwing Anthony. Throw to the plate, not in time. And the Reds walk it off at 11, 6-5.
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3: Here's your Rock weather update. Sunshine mixed with clouds at times today, with daytime highs approaching 86. Northeast winds 5 to 10 miles an hour. Lows dip down to about 61 tonight. Lots of sunshine tomorrow. Highs level off around 88. Lots of sunshine and dry Tuesday and Wednesday. Upper 80s Tuesday, low 90s by Wednesday. That's your local forecast update. I'm meteorologist Ray Miller from the Rock Weather Center. Right now, 75.
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0: Any money? Ronnie Spector is the female voice on that song, and Ronnie Spector had a Motown all-female group in the 60s known as the Ronettes. Friends with Eddie Money and invited on to that song did a fine, fine job. Eddie Money inducted into the Rock and Roll Hall of Heaven September 13th, 2019. How about this one from the Black Crowes? Something that we could all use every once in a while.
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1: ABC News, I'm Chuck Sievertson. Iran's top negotiator says in a social media post that from now on, any transgression against the interests and security of Iran will receive a faster, heavier, more painful response. Iran and the U.S. attacked each other's ships yesterday. No casualties to the U.S. military, which says it disabled or destroyed three Iranian oil tankers. Regarding inflation caused by the war, AAA Southern California reports drivers like this person will spend about $18 to $24 more this year compared to last to fill the gas tank.
2: I can't afford that. I really can't. If this is how much I have to spend on gas, I can't really spend anything else on anything else, you know?
1: U.S. diplomat Steve Witkoff and President Trump's son-in-law Jared Kushner being met by Ukraine's President Zelensky this morning in the capital, Kyiv. Two met yesterday in Moscow with Russian leader Putin. Israeli air attacks in southern Lebanon killed four people and leveled a hospital, say Lebanese officials. This is ABC News.
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7: Here's your Rock weather update. Sunshine mixed with clouds at times today, with daytime highs approaching 86. Northeast winds, 5 to 10 miles an hour. Lows dip down to about 61 tonight. Lots of sunshine tomorrow, highs level off around 88. Lots of sunshine and dry Tuesday and Wednesday, upper 80s Tuesday, low 90s by Wednesday. That's your local forecast update. I'm meteorologist Ray Miller from the Rock Weather Center. Currently, it's 77 degrees.
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0: Rockin' Boys and now Girl of Rush. Alex Lifeson, Geddy Lee, of course, doing their 50th or something tour. And talk about rocking, having a great time. They played four shows each, New York, Chicago, Toronto, Dallas, L.A., then did a couple shows in Cleveland, where they got their start here in the U.S., and Mexico City. People wondered. They would look like they were having fun on stage. All reports, they were doing great, having fun, enjoying rocking. And then they got done. No word. Well, now we got word. Four more shows. Houston, Texas, St. Louis, Missouri, Cincinnati, Ohio, and Pittsburgh, PA. A show each, not multiple shows, one show. So, tickets on sale. If you want to see Rush, make sure you get your tickets now.
1: 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Participants can only win one contest prize per person every 30 days, Monday through Friday, excluding holidays within 30 days, or the prize will be forfeited. Prizes will not be mailed or delivered. Any winner under the age of 18 must be accompanied by a parent or legal guardian. No trade or cash equivalent will be awarded for any contest prize. Any person or persons found to be in violation of these contest rules before, during, or after the respective contest or giveaway will be disqualified and will not be eligible for future contests or giveaways.
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3: Here's your Rock weather update. Sunshine mixed with clouds at times today, with daytime highs approaching 86. Northeast winds, 5 to 10 miles an hour. Lows dip down to about 61 tonight. Lots of sunshine tomorrow, highs level off around 88. Lots of sunshine and dry Tuesday and Wednesday, upper 80s Tuesday, low 90s by Wednesday. That's your local forecast update. I'm meteorologist Ray Miller from the Rock Weather Center. Currently 79.
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0: those kids. They've gone wild. Dang it. Great stuff from Skid Row there. Lester here. Hopefully you enjoyed your Saturday. Enjoyed some football. Crazy ending, Michigan. Boy, are they going to be They're not a good way to start for a top-ranked Big Ten team. Barely winning on a Hail Mary. That was, a lot of blowouts. You get that first of the year, right? Got three more games today. These should all be good ones. All ranked games. You got Washington, ranked 17th in the Battle of the State against Washington State. Number four, Notre Dame. Are they overhyped? That's what a lot of experts are saying. They're at Lambeau Field against Wisconsin. They should win that one. I mean, Notre Dame should crush them. Wisconsin sucks. And then 24-9 tonight, Louisville and Ole Miss. And then number 19, SMU at Florida State, your Monday game for college fans. It's the big five-day opening weekend winding down.
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1: ABC News, I'm Chuck Sievertson. The U.S. bombing has degraded Iran's ability to make nuclear weapons and more missiles, like the ones they fired this weekend at U.S. ships, says Energy Secretary Chris Wright, adding as far as the so-called unsuccessful negotiations with Iran.
2: There may not be a nuclear agreement. It may be simply destroying their capabilities to do it. An agreement may await a next administration in Iran. We simply don't know that.
1: Energy chief acknowledging the oil flowing through the Strait of Hormuz is two-thirds of what it was before the war. Iran's top negotiator says in a social media post on Telegram that from now on, any transgression against the interests and security of Iran will receive a faster, heavier, and more painful response. U.S. diplomat Steve Witkoff and President Trump's son-in-law Jared Kushner being met by Ukraine's President Zelensky this morning in the capital, Kyiv. The two met yesterday in Moscow with Russian leader Putin. This is ABC News.
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6: Here's your Rock weather update. Sunshine mixed with clouds at times today, with daytime highs approaching 86. Northeast winds 5 to 10 miles an hour. Lows dip down to about 61 tonight. Lots of sunshine tomorrow. Highs level off around 88. Lots of sunshine and dry Tuesday and Wednesday. Upper 80s Tuesday, low 90s by Wednesday. That's your local forecast update. I'm meteorologist Ray Miller from the Rock Weather Center. Currently 79.
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0: The very last song any of us got to see Ozzy Osbourne perform live with his bandmates, Billy, Tony, and Geezer. Yeah, that big day-long festival of people coming to play. The biggest names in rock playing that day to salute Ozzy. And then, of course, sadly, 3 weeks later, he was no longer with us. ZZ Top, Guns N' Roses, going to be rocking us in mere moments on this, the 6th of September. Quick look at the calendar, not a lot going on. It's Colorblind Awareness Day for people who are colorblind. I'm sorry. Pet Rock Day. Yeah. Coffee Ice Cream Day. Grandparents Day. There you go. All grandparents, it's a day. Read a book. Grandparents, read a book to your grandkids. And Fight Procrastination Day. Now, I'm going to fight. I'm not going to procrastinate. I'm going to fight it like crazy as we get that superset with ZZ and Guns N' Roses next.
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0: The theme for your Labor Day weekend, rocking on. Before the top of the hour, Scorpions, Queen, Metallica. Hey, it's Lester. Thanks for listening. Quick heads up, because it is a Labor Day weekend. A lot of people grilling. I'm hoping you've heard this by now, because we talked about this on the air back in April when the initial recall, late April, early May, for the grill brushes made by Cuisinart. Some of them have black plastic handles. Some of them have stainless steel handles. Some have wood handles. Cuisinart. The recall was because the bristles can detach and be on your grill, and then you put meat down, and next thing you know, you got bristles. And they've had people that have had to seek medical treatment because of bristles in their digestive tract and throat. Well, they've now expanded it completely to 3.6 million brushes, dating back to 2009. Yeah, anything that was sold, 2009 to 2026. So if you got a Cuisinart grill brush, the grill scrubbing thing, and you don't even know where it's from, which is my problem, I've got one. I don't know if it's Cuisinart. I just tossed it. Gonna go buy a new one.
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3: Here's your Rock weather update. Sunshine mixed with clouds at times today, with daytime highs approaching 86. Northeast winds 5 to 10 miles an hour. Lows dip down to about 61 tonight. Lots of sunshine tomorrow. Highs level off around 88. Lots of sunshine and dry Tuesday and Wednesday. Upper 80s Tuesday, low 90s by Wednesday. That's your local forecast update. I'm meteorologist Ray Miller from the Rock Weather Center. Right now, 81.
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3: Hey, very delightful. Good afternoon to you, and welcome once again out to Great American Ballpark in downtown Cincinnati. Today, it's the series finale between the Reds and the Milwaukee Brewers. Reds are trying to

0: 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If I'm working on the weekend, you're going to hear Alice Cooper's Poison. That's part of my contract. Yeah, like I have a contract. I do have some great music on the way. We'll do Tom Petty next.
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1: ABC News, I'm Wayne Cabot. Black smoke filling the sky over Miami International Airport this afternoon.
2: Noise one, Miami.
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1: Audio from ATC.com. Amazon confirming it was one of its large cargo planes, a 767, caught fire on impact, crossing at least one road, reportedly hitting vehicles with injuries. The FAA has issued a ground stop. An emergency appeal to the U.S. Supreme Court today filed by the Trump administration seeking to immediately implement new mail-in voting rules, but with the election less than 2 months away, some states already sent out ballots. President Trump will be speaking both nights of a Republican midterm convention coming up this week in Dallas. An Illinois woman texted about the Lindsey Clancy killings right before strangling her 2-year-old son, say prosecutors in Illinois. They say Corey Walsh tried to kill herself in what her lawyer calls a psychotic episode. This is ABC News.
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8: Here's your Rock weather update. Daytime highs approaching 85. This afternoon, under mainly sunny skies, winds out of the north, 8 to 15 miles an hour. Clear skies tonight, lows dip down to about 61. High of 87 tomorrow, mainly clear skies. Dry with temps a bit above average Tuesday and Wednesday, and highs from the upper 80s to the low 90s. That's your local forecast update. I'm meteorologist Ray Miller from the Rock Weather Center. Right now, it's 84 degrees.
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1: ABC News, I'm Wayne Cabot. Black smoke filling the sky over Miami International Airport this afternoon.
2: Noise 1, Miami.
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1: Audio from ATC.com. Amazon confirming it was one of its large cargo planes, a 767, caught fire on impact, crossing at least one road, reportedly hitting vehicles with injuries. The FAA has issued a ground stop. An emergency appeal to the U.S. Supreme Court today filed by the Trump administration seeking to immediately implement new mail-in voting rules, but with the election less than 2 months away, some states already sent out ballots. President Trump will be speaking both nights of a Republican midterm convention coming up this week in Dallas. An Illinois woman texted about the Lindsey Clancy killings right before strangling her 2-year-old son, say prosecutors in Illinois. They say Corey Walsh tried to kill herself in what her lawyer calls a psychotic episode. This is ABC News.
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14: Kentucky Secretary of State Michael Adams says more than 300,000 deceased voters have been removed from Kentucky voter rolls. Adams says that since taking office in 2020, more than 750,000 voters have been removed from voter registration rolls. Of those, more than 318,000 are deceased individuals. Adams says that Kentucky is a national success story for clean elections and that his office vigorously purged voters who have moved away, passed away, or been put away. And former Kentucky Governor Matt Bevin was ordered to spend 60 days in jail after a judge denied him bond in his contempt of court case. Bevin was arrested Thursday in Bourbon County while working as an extra on a Christmas movie after authorities received a tip about his location. The case involves a child support dispute, with Bevin previously accused of missing court hearings and failing to provide required financial documents. The judge said Bevin could be considered for release after 30 days for good behavior. I'm Brady Hopkins.
0: This is the Kentucky News Network.
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8: Here's your Rock weather update. Daytime highs approaching 85. This afternoon, under mainly sunny skies, winds out of the north, 8 to 15 miles an hour. Clear skies tonight, lows dip down to about 61. High of 87 tomorrow, mainly clear skies. Dry with temps a bit above average Tuesday and Wednesday, and highs from the upper 80s to the low 90s. That's your local forecast update. I'm meteorologist Ray Miller from the Rock Weather Center. Right now, it's 84 degrees.
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0: Such a great song from Journey. Hey, it's Tayshia. I got Grand Funk Railroad on the way. Van Halen coming up too. We'll do Zeppelin next.
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0: Grand Funk Railroad. If you're a fan of Mobland, you'll be happy to know that Tom Hardy will be back for season three. Yeah, word got out that he was gone. He and the writer, or the creator, had pretty much reached a breaking point where neither one wanted to work with the other. And we heard that Tom Hardy was out. Season two about to get underway. And, of course, he had already filmed that. So we just assumed he wouldn't be back. And I figured season two would just be setting someone up to take his place because he is the main character. It all evolves around him. But I guess money, does play a role, and he will be back for season three. ZZ Top coming up. We got John Mellencamp next.
1: 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Prizes will not be mailed or delivered. Any winner under the age of 18 must be accompanied by a parent or legal guardian. No trade or cash equivalent will be awarded for any contest prize. Any person or persons found to be in violation of these contest rules before, during, or after the respective contest or giveaway will be disqualified and will not be eligible for future contests or giveaways.
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3: Here's your Rock weather update. Daytime highs approaching 85. This afternoon, under mainly sunny skies, winds out of the north, 8 to 15 miles an hour. Clear skies tonight, lows dip down to about 61. High at 87 tomorrow, mainly clear skies. Dry with temps a bit above average Tuesday and Wednesday, and highs from the upper 80s to the low 90s. That's your local forecast update. I'm meteorologist Ray Miller from the Rock Weather Center. Currently 86.
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0: because you need some Texas boys in your life, right? ZZ Top. I have a tune from Night Ranger you're not going to hear anywhere else. That's why I love working here, because we don't play the same old, same old. You know, if you're a rock fan, classic rock fan, you know all their songs, not just two off of an album. And we believe that. And that's why we play stuff that you're not going to hear anywhere else. So one from Night Ranger like that coming up.
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1: ABC News, I'm Wayne Cabot. A massive 767 jetliner carrying cargo for Amazon has crash landed in flames at Miami International Airport.
2: The airport is on an indefinite hold right now. Apparently an aircraft ran off the end of the runway and hit a vehicle on the perimeter road. So it may be a while.
1: From ATC.com, word just now all runways have reopened. Early data showing the plane was doing 128 miles an hour. The Trump administration today asked the Supreme Court to allow restrictions on mail-in voting, even as ballots have already gone out to voters in some states. As the U.S. war grinds on in Iran, Energy Secretary Chris Wright tells ABC's This Week.
3: There may not be a nuclear agreement. It may be simply destroying their capabilities to do it. An agreement may await a next administration in Iran. We simply don't know that.
1: Hoping to end the Ukraine war, American diplomats met in Kyiv with President Zelensky and with Putin in Moscow. This is ABC News.
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11: Here's your Rock weather update. Lows dip down to about 61 tonight under clear skies. Winds out of the northeast, 5 to 10 miles an hour. High temperatures reach up to 87 tomorrow. Mainly sunny skies. Mainly clear sky tomorrow night. Lows dip down to about 66. Dry with temps a bit above average Tuesday and Wednesday. And highs from the upper 80s to the low 90s. That's your local forecast update. I'm meteorologist Ray Miller from the Rock Weather Center. Currently, it's 86 degrees.
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0: 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I got Aerosmith coming up, some 90s era Aerosmith, and The Police next.
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3: Here's your Rock weather update. Lows dip down to about 61 tonight under clear skies. Winds out of the northeast, 5 to 10 miles an hour. High temperatures reach up to 87 tomorrow, mainly sunny skies. Mainly clear sky tomorrow night. Lows dip down to about 66. Dry with temps a bit above average Tuesday and Wednesday, and highs from the upper 80s to the low 90s. That's your local forecast update. I'm meteorologist Ray Miller from the Rock Weather Center. Right now, 82.
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0: through the years. Maybe change up your style a tad. You know, Aerosmith, an example, 70s Aerosmith, 80s Aerosmith, 90s Aerosmith. Chicago, you had 70s Chicago, you had 80s Chicago. Pantera, you know, they had their hair metal 80s sound and they morphed into, you know, their 90s sound. So, yeah, a lot of great rock bands and a lot of changing through the years. But the thing of it is, it's all good. All right. Got AC/DC coming up. We'll do Foreigner next.
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1: ABC News, I'm Mike Dubusky. Five people are dead and five people are in the hospital after an Amazon cargo jet skidded off the end of the runway at Miami International Airport today. Three of those injured are in critical condition, authorities say. The NTSB says it's launched a go team to Miami to investigate the incident. Amazon says it's cooperating with investigators to determine what happened. U.S. envoys Steve Witkoff and Jared Kushner are meeting with Ukrainian President Volodymyr Zelensky today, one day after meeting with Russian leader Vladimir Putin. Here's what Witkoff had to say after today's meeting.
2: We came here, and I think we really feel good about what has happened in the conversations in Moscow and now the conversations here.
1: Russia has recently ramped up attacks on Ukrainian targets, especially around the capital of Kyiv. Ukrainian forces, meanwhile, have also escalated drone attacks in Russia, though both sides say they're pausing attacks while U.S. officials are in the region. This is ABC News.
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7: Here's your Rock weather update. Lows dip down to about 61 tonight under clear skies. Winds out of the northeast, 5 to 10 miles an hour. High temperatures reach up to 87 tomorrow. Mainly sunny skies. Mainly clear sky tomorrow night. Lows dip down to about 66. Dry with temps a bit above average Tuesday and Wednesday, and highs from the upper 80s to the low 90s. That's your local forecast update. I'm meteorologist Ray Miller from the Rock Weather Center. Right now, 82.
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0: because you needed to hear the Cars. Speaking of Tesla, the band, not the vehicle. Those guys are coming up with one of the best song intros, in my opinion, ever. And Pat Benatar, next.
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1: 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Prizes will not be mailed or delivered. Any winner under the age of 18 must be accompanied by a parent or legal guardian. No trade or cash equivalent will be awarded for any contest prize. Any person or persons found to be in violation of these contest rules before, during, or after the respective contest or giveaway will be disqualified and will not be eligible for future contests or giveaways.
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3: Here's your Rock weather update. Lows dip down to about 61 tonight under clear skies. Winds out of the northeast, 5 to 10 miles an hour. High temperatures reach up to 87 tomorrow. Mainly sunny skies. Mainly clear sky tomorrow night. Lows dip down to about 66. Dry with temps a bit above average Tuesday and Wednesday. And highs from the upper 80s to the low 90s. That's your local forecast update. I'm meteorologist Ray Miller from the Rock Weather Center. Currently, it's 81 degrees.
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0: requested Blue Oyster Cult, and we are nowhere near done. Got a request for some Van Halen. We'll do it next.
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